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1: Welcome to the Sweat Hotel. Now, you know marriage isn't easy. 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It's almost a written rule she'll be a handful. Now, if you're married or been dating someone for a while whose mother you can't stand, tell me how you deal with it. Call me on the Sweat Lines and let me know. The number is 866-92-SWEAT, 866-927-93.

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1: 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Now, you know marriage isn't easy. And when it comes to marriage, one of the biggest obstacles is the mother-in-law. It's almost a written rule she'll be a handful. Now, if you're married or been dating someone for a while whose mother you can't stand, tell me how you deal with it. Call me on the Sweat Lines and let me know. The number is 866-92-SWEAT, 866-927-93.

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Sundays are a vibe, going with the classic R&B slow jams. 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
4: 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Just listen. First of all, I have to be honest with you, baby. I lied when I told you I never wanted to see you again.

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1: Pop music changes. You know, when I was a child, pop music was the best music you could hear. You know, you'd hear Madonna, Prince, Michael, Whitney Houston, Stevie Wonder, Genesis, Peter Gabriel. You'd hear those records and they just felt good to you. Or like, I'll never forget, like, Queen's Another One Bites the Dust used to play on the black stations, as well as the pop stations and the rock stations. So to me, that's just like when music was just so good that like it just broke down partitions. And I think that it's starting to do that again. And I love and commend pop music for that. It's just good to see that like good music is now floating to the top of like the charts, and that's the way it's always supposed to be. And I'm just glad that pop music is back there, you know?
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0: performed this live for the Labor Day R&B Super Jam September 6th at the Smoothie King Center. Drop us those talkback mic messages and qualify for those tickets. Yes, we have a gang of them. The best from back in the day and today. We're 98.5 WYLD. Jay Nichols in the big chair with you. This hour's $1,000 keyword is bank. 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Wait on that private call from the private number and you could be $1,000 richer. Keep it here for Kehlani, also New Edition, and Anita Baker as we're continuing to watch the Gulf. Tropical Storm Bertha is churning, but fortunately, it looks like the wind shear is on our side. It's not allowing this storm to fully wrap up and strengthen. And it also looks like because of wind shear, the majority of the rain will stay well south of the metro area. 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
1: I've been waiting to tell you this. 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

Al Jones coming up, also the latest from Century and Anita Baker, plus a few more minutes to enter this hour's $1,000 keyword. 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

98.5, I'm Jay Nichols. Of course, we're watching the Gulf and Tropical Storm Bertha. You can do so on our Operation Storm Watch page at WYODFM.com. But we're also under a heat advisory with the heat indexes, expected to reach triple digits. Once again, today, all my folks, my lawn care professionals, construction workers, anyone working outside or just having to be outside, hey, be careful, drink plenty of fluids, and stay hydrated. Coming up, it's Guy, Rick James, and plus Premier Automotive is giving away school supplies. I'll give you

0: 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Jay Nichols with Alicia Keys on the way. Also, Ashanti, John B., and your requests from the Talkback mic for Isaiah Falls. I'll have all that coming up for you. 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
10: 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So what was your first dog's name? 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

101.5 WYOD. I'm Jay Nichols with you. Coming up, it's John B, Maze and Frankie Beverly. Also, the latest from Isaiah Falls. 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

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Coming up, it's Michael Jackson, also Prince. 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

0: 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We're 98.5 WYLD. Jay Nichols with you. Thanks for jamming. Coming up, more of your favorites from Next. 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
4: From the 98.5 Weather Center, here's the forecast.
5: Tropical storm Bertha bringing gusty winds and some coastal flooding to the area. Passing showers could drop an inch or so of rain, but that's going to be one of the lower threats unless you're right along the coast. Temperature-wise, it's going to still be a hot day in a lot of locations. There's an extreme heat warning because of the humidity in those areas where we'll manage to see a little sunshine breaking through north of Lake Pontchartrain. Fox 8, your weather authority, and Balance TV, and meteorologist McCondra Norwood.
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98.5 WYOD, Jay Nichols with Teddy Pendergrass coming up. Plus this Saturday, don't miss out on the annual back to school giveaway with our friends over at the LGS Charter School Association, Delisha Boyd and Congressman Troy Carter, happening this Saturday, July 25th, 1 p.m. at LB Landry. 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

The best from back in the day and today, 98.5 WYLD. I'm Jay Nichols with you. Coming up, it's John B, her, and at 2 p.m. Get ready for the world famous checking in to give you all the latest updates on Tropical Storm Bertha. 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That's right. A

0: and Kenner go by Saturday and Sunday, July 24th and 25th, and load up on those school supplies. 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

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That's going to do it for yours truly. Jake Nichols, AD, comes in at 2 with all the tickets. I'll rejoin you tomorrow morning at 9 a.m. Until then, take care of yourselves and enjoy the rest of your Wednesday. 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

0: This is such a crazy feeling, though. I don't want to get too attached, but I feel like I already am. My mind's telling me one thing, but I guess I should listen to my heart. Right?
1: 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The Fugees, Eugene, Wild, and Money Long's Riches have been requested. 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

0: phone number. I'm telling you, look, we're hooking people up with bags. $1,000 could be yours if you're rich. Because you know what? This lady in Franklinton got a call from us. Here's what she said.
1: No way. I enter every single day. I deliver mail, so I hear it every hour. I'm so excited. Honestly, I get many, many calls a day, like scam calls a day. But for some reason, when it popped up unknown, I was like, that's strange. It might actually be a real person.
0: Yeah.
1: You know, so I decided to answer it, and thank goodness I did. Hi, I'm Kayla. I'm from Franklinton, Louisiana. I just won $1,000 just for listening to iHeartRadio.
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Hey, Edith. Yeah, you, the beautiful one.

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Thanks for jamming with 98. 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The professional cowboys are coming to the Smoothie King Center. Yeah, you got 2 tickets to the SERA.

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Coming up is LB Shore. 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

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Champagne Life from Neil is coming up for Sabrina. 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
1: It's gonna be a beautiful night. Break out the champagne. Everybody get a laugh. Let's start it off sexy. 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

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And today coming up is Glenn Jones for Miss Reva, who's jamming on a job at Marathon. 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

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Chris Brown, Bell Biv DeVoe, and Don't Disturb This Groove. The system is coming up. 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

0: 98.5 WYLD passed from back in the day, and today Kalani has been requested. It's AD. 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Oh, I got a talk back mic message. 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
1: What's up, A.D. Berry? This your girl Suzette jamming on the North Shore.
0: All right.
1: You know I'm over here rolling on the job, having me a good old time over here.
0: Yeah.
1: Just was wondering if I could hear Spin by Kevin Ross.
0: Yeah.
1: And also qualify me for some tickets, okay? I need that $1,000 to go see my husband in Jamaica. Hook us the stuff.
0: Suzette, you are in there. You got an entry in at winning tickets. And thanks for jamming with 98 on the job.
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1: 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I'm in the Gentilly area. This is Miss Lee, and this is my birthday month.
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98.5 WYLD, best from back in the day and today. Michael Jackson's Man in the Mirror has been requested. Hey, Amy, jamming with me, huh? I like that. Also, Edith, the beautiful one, wants to check out Keith Sweat, the Sweat Hotel. He's coming on at 7 o'clock, miss. I'm getting out of his way. And he's got two more shots at you winning a $1,000 bag with two more keywords. One in the 7 o'clock hour and one in the 8 o'clock hour. This hour's nationwide $1,000 keyword is dollar.

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0: 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You're inside the Sweat Hotel from the WILD Morris Bart Studio. 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